0: Hey, you. Yeah, you right now. 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

June 3rd, the Lua Project, bridging Mexican song forms with Appalachian tunes. So those are both things that are exciting to me, so hopefully I'll be able to check them out. That first one is going to be today, though, so go check it out if you are able to. All right, so yeah, we're nearing a quarter until one, so we're going to call it now. Thank you for listening. I hope you will join us next week when we continue Ted the Caver. I'm not sure exactly how far we'll get, but hopefully we'll get a good way through. But until then, have a good rest of your evening, and I will be back with you next week. Thank you, and good night.

0: It's just a jump. You stand the show in the line of the grown folks, anybody who playing it, and you think in the rain, and then you someone to clap you as they pledge, you know, and they and saying I went down to the elephant fair and they started off with it. You know, it's a hard jump though. It's a good long one. It's, it gets it good from you. Yeah, but it makes you strong, you know. So I went down to the elephant fair, and the birds and the bees was there. And I went all around by the maple stand and drove the snot on the ground. To get the best old lady, here's the best old man. 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Now you Alabama sucker, take your hands off of me, take your hands off of me. You better not mess with Lula, I'll tell you the reason why. 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It goes fast.
1: Yeah.
0: And at the end. 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
0: Zwuckle beneath Fudgenid. 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Zwuckle beneath Fudgenid.
1: I'm sorry.
2: Again.
0: Zwuckle beneath Fudgenid. 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
0: Zwuckle beneath Fudgenid. 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
1: Is that it? 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
1: Good.
0: Zwuckle beneath Fudgenid.
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It's 88.7 FM. Thanks for tuning in. My name is Brian. I'm here a little late doing some card updates. That's how we get into the station. And with summer being here, things are a little tricky. But trying to get things lined up. Appreciate the help I've received already this morning. Here we go. Some music. We're going to play mostly new stuff to start us off. We'll see where we get from there. Start off with Sluice. This is off their previous record, I believe. Called Radio Gate, and they have a new one out. This is called 4th of July. Thanks for listening. It's WXDU Durham.

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I'm a cartoon Callahan. I am the man. Getting

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Joe was careless, Joe was careful, he comes and goes mysterious.

All right. Hey, everybody. How you doing out there? That's Aldous Harding. New record called Train on the Island. You heard I Hate the Most, first track on that record. Bonnie Prince Billy did Everybody's Got a Friend Named Joe. Before that was Sluice doing 4th of July. And I started the set off. I didn't realize it that this was going to happen, but I had setting queued up to do a song called Heard a Bubble. It's off their self-titled record. All right. It's 9:30. The show's going on. We got to get a lot of music here in the next half hour. But let me tell you about some things going on. Over at the Nasher Museum, right now you can see Disorient, is contemporary art of the Asian diaspora, I think that's how you pronounce it, diaspora, which is on view now until July 19th. For generations, the word Orient has been used in a way that stereotypes Asian identities. It's rooted in Western imperialism. The term helped create a false sense of separation and otherness for many Asian cultures. Disorient changes this history by using humor, memory, and tradition to push back against the idea of a single monolithic Orient. Learn more at nasher.duke.edu. Also, do you know that each year nearly 9 million mothers and children die due to lack of access to health care? 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We'll also be coming back around in the fall, so don't worry if you can't do it now. Back to the music. Lucky Low, song called Sunrise Sunset off the Super Carry record, followed up by our own J.W. Ricci. And then some Bill Orcutt. Thanks for listening. It's WXG Durham.

Hello, everybody. That's Bill Orcutt giving Unknown Origin. J.W. Ritchie before that with Through a Frame. And Lucky Low starts it off with Sunrise Sunset. Back to the music. Here's Sects. S-E-C-T-S. Yeah, bye.

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We just heard from Rosa Brunella and her latest release, We Are Surging Waters. And we heard Rosa Brunella. I'm sorry. Bear with me today. I'm having a tongue misfunction issue. We Are Surging Waters is the name of the song, and it is also the name of the album, Rosa Brunello, on the Domanda music label. Before that, we heard from Eva Cassidy and an album, Eva by Heart. We heard Blues in the Night, the great Johnny Mercer lyric. And I had never heard of Eva Cassidy before until somebody sent me an article about musicians who had died before they ever had a chance to become widely heard and famous, some of them quite tragically. And she was one of them, died at the age of 33 from a metastasized melanoma. And this was a posthumous release that was put out after her death in 1996. And she never wrote her own music. She just covered classic songbook, some folk, and even other rock and roll songs. And her voice is, I don't know if there's a word to describe it, but it reaches quite celestial heights. I would highly recommend giving her a listen. And then before that, we heard from Cab Calloway and his orchestra. That was from an album called The Early Years, 1930 to 1934, on the JSP label. And we heard You Rascal You. And then we started off that set with something from Sonny Rollins from his saxophone Colossus. We heard Strode Road. Sadly, Sonny Rollins died at the age of 95 earlier this week. So RIP to one of the greats. WXDU would like for you to know that if you are looking to find a place to volunteer over the summer, the Triangle Nonprofit and Volunteer Leadership Center's hands-on Triangle portal hosts over 1,400 nonprofit organizations throughout the Triangle. 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So next up, I'm going to start off this set with something from Adrian Belew.

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Thanks so much for tuning in. We just heard from Umut Adan, the Turkish singer and songwriter. His second release, which came out on the Six Degrees label. And we heard Güleri Derdim. I think I've got that. Güleri Derdim. Before that, really, really interesting album called Himba Hymn, Ghost of Namibia's Skeleton Coast, which is a collection of tribal chants from the Himba tribe, a nomadic group that lives in northern Namibia and up around Angola. And they use their voices in such distinct ways to our Western ears. We heard Don't Cry, Your Father and Grandfather Are Good. That came out on the Sublime Frequencies label. Before that, we heard from one of XDU's own, Joe Ricci, off of his release Through a Frame and Pollen Drop. And we heard Pollen Drop, which is his ode to the lovely green stuff that we get here in North Carolina in the spring. Always glad to hear some beauty made out of that. And we started out the top of that set with some Adrian Belew off of his Salad Days. We heard the Rail Song, and that was on the Thirsty Ear label. Coming up now, I've got something from the latest Algis Harding release. We're going to hear I Ate the Most.

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I'm 9 and I love my mommy. Silver hair and Ritalin. If I'm safe, then love is a spectrum. 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I can't

Tacoma Park, another stellar local band or duo out of Carrboro. That was off of their release, Baltimore, and we heard Oak. Central

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0: Been out in the woods all night, conjuring summer in.
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